0: Evan 600. A lot of different things you could do with $1,000. As one of our recent winners, Zara, pointed out this week, it could be especially helpful.
1: With $1,000, I plan to spend it on my mother for Mother's Day.
0: Do whatever you want with it. Of course, Mom would love for you to point it in her direction. Whatever you decide to do is entirely up to you. Make sure you're listening for those keywords all day Friday. They're coming at the top of every hour for you to win $1,000.

0: Baltimore's Evan 600.
1: How much work does the average person put in over the course of an 8-hour day? The answer may surprise you or not. Praise Party's got Melvin Chris Bell III as well as Pastor Mike Jr. I'm Victor Sosa. Finally, something I'm above average at. Might be at the office 8 hours a day, but it doesn't mean you're working the entire time. New study says that in the average 8-hour day, workers are productive for a little less than 3 hours. 2 hours and 53 minutes for exact. To be exact, I should say. And I imagine Fridays drag down the average just a little bit. What are you doing when you're not getting anything done? Well, the folks who were willing to admit said checking social media topped the list, followed by reading different websites, gossiping with colleagues, and searching for new jobs. Now you know why your boss is snooping on your internet history.
2: So if you missed a Good Morning with Morette, here's what you missed. Just reminding you of our scripture for today. Our focus this week is on serving God. Our scripture today is John 12, 26. It says, if anyone serves me, he must follow me. And where I am, there

0: Evan 600. We got more chances for you to win $1,000. Make sure you're hanging with us all day tomorrow for those keywords at the top of every hour. Score your $1,000 blessing hanging out here.
1: Y'all ready?

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1: Did you take yourself to the movie theater last weekend to see part two of The Devil Wears Prada? 20 years between part one and two. That first one has become iconic in the meantime, which is why it was such an incredible success last weekend at the box office. Right here now in the next few minutes, we got Charlie Wilson, the Chicago Mass Choir, and Tamela Mann for you. Emily Blunt and Stanley Tucci have big roles in both one and two of The Devil Wears Prada. And they're tied together in another way I did not realize until they both got their stars on the Hollywood Walk of Fame the other day. They got them in a joint ceremony, in part not just because they're stars of that big movie, but because they're in-laws. Emily Blunt made a pretty good joke about it, said she's already spending far too much time with her brother-in-law, Stanley Tucci. But now they get to spend even more time together because their stars on the Hollywood Walk of Fame are next to each other. So we'll be being walked over together till the end of time.

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1: There's a song I want to do right now that reminds me of my grandmother, and you've heard me tell my story how she prayed me through. 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
1: You seen those commercials on TV where the guy asks somebody on the street how many subscription services they're paying for, and when they find out how much money they're actually spending, they're shocked? Got something for you in about 10 minutes.

0: I will live.
1: Baltimore's Good News Station. We are having 600. So I saw this commercial one time too many, and I now feel compelled to ask. Yolanda Adams, Nancy Jackson, Ricky Dillard, all part of this Thursday Praise Party. Thank you for being here, too. I'm Victor Sosa. That commercial where the guy walks up on somebody in the street and asks them how many subscription services they think they have. They say, oh, 3 or 4. Then they go to this app that they're selling and find out that there's actually 15 subscriptions that they have no idea about. What's that subscription service just taking your money? You're like, what am I paying for this for? 888-646-6167.
2: 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So...

0: Evan 600, I'm Victor Sosa. You or somebody you know doing good things in Baltimore, make sure you share it with us for a chance to be featured on A Good Morning with Moret. Just inbox us at Evan 600.
1: I want to

0: 7600. Feels like it's just part of life in 2026. You got a subscription that you're paying for. You don't ever use it. Not even sure why you're still paying it. But the bill comes and you pay it anyway. Charles Jenkins and Fellowship. We also got Jonathan McReynolds and Jamal Roberts for you this evening. I'm Victor Sosa. What's that subscription just eating up your cash, Alice?
1: It was either TransUnion or Credit Karma, but it was like hitting me for like $42 a month randomly, like every month. And I would email and call and they were like, nobody. And they just wouldn't disconnect it. It's been a nightmare. Having 600.

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0: 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Wish I could say the same about everything else, especially with the cost these days of just about everything. Hezekiah Walker, Kirk Franklin are on the way on the Praise Party. I'm Victor Sosa. Not to mention those subscriptions that sounded like a good idea at the time, but you've had them so long you completely forgot about them. Looked them up one day and realized just how much you were paying. What's one of those driving you nuts right now, Patrice?
1: Netflix. Can someone explain to me how I went from $7.99 to $36.99 after having an extra household on? Yeah.

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0: Yeah.
1: Evan 600, Baltimore's good news station. It is the moment most of us have been waiting for all week long. Wake up tomorrow morning, it is going to be Friday. Giving thanks and praise to the good Lord for getting us this far through the work week. And praying for our $1,000 blessing. Well, those prayers could very well be answered tomorrow. We got keywords at the top of every hour throughout the workday, starting Friday morning at 9. So you make sure you're listening with us all day long, because each keyword is a different opportunity for you to score a $1,000 blessing heading into the weekend.

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1: Dr. BJ Holiday moving along. It is the overnight shift. Friday, and I'm starting to feel so much better. For real. I mean, because my brother was like, oh my God, my allergies. Anyway, coming up, got music on the way from, let me see here, Ricky Dillard. I've got Andre Crouch way back in the day. And, of course, it is the overnight shift where we give you the word of the day, scripture of the day, riddle of the day, my all-famous, annoying, corny, god-awful, dad joke of the day. Plus, we take care of you with the best inspirational music all over the world. It is the overnight shift. Good morning.
2: It's Marette Brown Clark, and every morning at 7:40 a.m., I share with you what Miss Cassie said to me. So what did Miss Cassie have to say to us on this morning? She said, hello, good morning. Every morning is a new beginning, a new blessing, a new hope. It's the perfect day because it's God's gift. Have a blessed, hopeful, perfect day to begin with. Thank you, Miss Cassie. Tune in tomorrow to hear what Miss Cassie said to me. Remember, it's always a happy time on a Good Morning with Marette on Heaven 600.
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1: Yeah, man. PJ Morton. Here you go again. Yeah. Coming up, got music on the way from Kiara's Tiki Sheard. Also got the wine is on deck. And, of course, we still got $1,000 up for grabs just for you. Yes. Yes, we do. $1,000 up for grabs. 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

0: in your mental and in your spirit, we've got the scripture of the day.
1: It's Marette Brown Clark. And so Miss Cassie sends me a positive word every morning. I call it a God wink. Lets me know that somebody thought about me. And I always love to pass that on to you. God loves you. I love you. And Miss Cassie loves all of us. So what did Miss Cassie have to say to us on today? She

0: you are praying for. Why? Because it's coming. Amen. Thank you, Miss Cassie, for that reminder. Tune in tomorrow to hear what Miss Cassie said to me. Remember, it's always a happy time on A Good Morning with Morette on Heaven 600.
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0: Baltimore's good news station, Heaven 600. Dr. BJ Holiday feeling good. And of course, it is time for the scripture of the day with Pastor Michael Franks.
1: Thank you, Dr. Holiday. And blessing to you, God's anointed. God's scripture for today is from Matthew, the 19th chapter and the 26th verse. And God wants you to know, impossibility disappear when you are walking with the Lord. Here's what the word of God says. But Jesus looked at them and said, with men, this is impossible. But with God, all things are possible. Yes, God's anointed. Today, we're not talking about this is hard, difficult, or stressful. Today, God wants you to know the things that are impossible for you become very possible when God is on your side. Put your hand in the Master's hand and conquer your mountain, because with Him, all things are possible. That's your scripture for today. Now have yourself a blessed

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1: Yeah, man, Dr. BJ Holiday, definitely having fun. And now it's time for you to put your shopping shoes on. You know what I mean? Coming up in a few minutes, Tamla Man right now. Big Shit, Larry D. Trotter.

Baltimore's Good News Station, Heaven 600. We're moving along and getting it in. It is the overnight shift. Yeah, man. Coming up, I've got music on the way for Karen Clark Sheard. Also got, let me see here. Ooh.

Baltimore's good news station, Heaven 600. Always bringing you the brand new music first. Here's the new one for my man EJ Shields. This one is called Mercy Endures.

0: Evan 600.
1: Dr. B.J. Holiday. In for the word of the day. Good. Melissa J. I wrapped it all the way through.
2: Yeah.
1: Now, do what you gonna do.
2: Hey, today's word is chosen, and it comes from Ephesians chapter 1, verses 4 and 5 that says, "For he chose us in him before the creation of the world to be holy and blameless in his sight. In love, he predestined us for adoption to sonship through Jesus Christ in accordance with his pleasure and will." You all, even before the creation of the world, God chose you. You were in his heart from the beginning, and his love for you is beyond measure. He loves you so much that he sent his only begotten son, Jesus, who is sinless, blameless, and perfect, to take on your sins and your imperfections. Jesus bore the weight of our brokenness so that we could be reconciled to God. This is the depth of his love for you, a love that pursues, redeems, and restores. Remember, you are chosen. You are loved, and God's grace is always more than enough. Trust in his sacrifice, knowing that his love for you never fails. And remember today, be

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1: Yes, he will clean it up, what you done messed up, but you know, more importantly, he will work it out. Yeah, let's get it.
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0: Heaven 600. As we cruise along on the overnight shift for this Friday, Fred Hammond coming up. I got Dottie Peoples. And hey, check this out. I got $1,000 up for grabs coming up at 9 a.m. this morning. We're going to have a keyword. It's the $1,000 blessing contest for you to be able to be $1,000 richer. And it's just in time for Mother's Day. Because we all know Mother's Day is Sunday. So if I don't get a chance to talk to you between now and Sunday, I got to say it. Happy Mother's Day to all the mothers out there.
1: It's Marette Brown Clark. And so Miss Cassie sends me a positive word every morning. I call it a God wink. Lets me know that somebody thought about me. And I always love to pass that on to you. God loves you. I love you. And Miss Cassie loves all of us. So what did Miss Cassie have?

0: Kevin 600, it's BJ Holiday. We're on Instagram. Yeah, that's that IG, baby. So make sure you follow us on IG and check out what's happening in the gospel world at Heaven 600.
1: I'm living, breathing proof that things can change, that the saving gift of grace

0: Kevin 600, Baltimore's good news station.
1: Yeah, man. Getting it in, having fun, coming up in a few minutes. Scripture of the day. Right now, new music from my man, Pastor Mike Jr.
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1: Dr. BJ Holiday, feeling good, man. And you know what? I'm so excited because we need a word, and you know we need a scripture. So now it's time for the scripture of the day with my good friend, Pastor Michael Franks.
2: God bless you, Dr. Holiday, and blessing to you, God's anointed. God's scripture for today is from Acts, the 26th chapter and the 18th verse. And God wants you to know, the Lord wants you to see it for yourself. Here's what the Word of God says: to open their eyes and to turn them from darkness to light and from the power of Satan unto God, that they may receive forgiveness of their sin and inheritance among them which are sanctified by faith that is in me. Yes, God's anointed. The devil is a dirty fighter. He has put blindfolds on you and expect you to depend on him. And he's leading you down a dark path. But our Lord's mission is to take off the blindfold and allow you to see for yourself where you are and where you can go. And that's your scripture for today. Now have yourself a blessed rest of the day.
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2: 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Bishop Brown wrote this song.

0: Moretta on Heaven 600. Hi.
1: Hi. Praise the Lord.
0: How are you?
1: I mean, this is the only way I can get in touch with you to give you a love call. But I want to say happy Mother's Day to first all the mothers at Heaven 600 and all of the mothers out there. And I just want to say that when you are being blessed with them, you know, with a beautiful gift from your husband or your children, and I just want all the mothers and the fathers, you know, the guys and the ladies, don't forget the mother-in-law. Because they need to be blessed, too.
0: Oh, my gosh.
1: I tell you, I've been waiting to lay that on and then make people laugh, because I tell you, that old song, mother-in-law, don't forget the mother-in-law. And that goes to you, ladies. Remember your mother-in-law. So everybody be blessed. And I thank you, Marette, for your loving, you know, words, you know, the love that's poured out every day on Heaven 600.
0: Thank you.
1: Stay holy and let's tear Satan's kingdom down.
0: Absolutely. You know, we love you. Thank you so much for always listening.
1: All right. Well, God bless.
0: All right.
1: And just know that Jesus loves you. I do too. And the worst is over and the best is yet to come.
0: Amen. God bless. Happy Mother's Day.
1: Okay, thank you.
0: All right, dear.
1: Bye-bye.
0: Bye-bye. So I'm staring at the phone lines. This is your moment. This is your time. You're going to call and wish your mom, mother figure, whoever you want to wish a very happy Mother's Day. The number is 844-600-9226. 844-600-9226. I'm here all morning. Here we are.

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2: This is Morgan Wood in for John Carrington with a news update on A Good Morning with Lorette on Heaven 600. Governor Westmore released his list of candidates he is endorsing in this year's midterm elections. In addition to local races, the governor announced his support for congressional candidates, and he is backing 6th District Representative April McLean Delaney in the June 23rd primary. McLean Delaney says she is proud to have the support of the governor in her run for re-election. She says together they have been working as Team Maryland to stand up to Trump, fight the ICE detention center in Washington County, and deliver for 6th District communities. And for today's weather forecast, expect partly cloudy skies, sunshine throughout the day here and there, and breezy conditions in the afternoon. Expect a high of 71 degrees and a low of 51 degrees this evening. I'm Morgan Wood in for John Carrington with the news update on A Good Morning with Morette on Heaven 600.
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Your chance to be blessed with $1,000 happens at the top of the 9 o'clock hour. We're not quite there yet. We're just at the top of the 7 o'clock hour. Here's Pastor John P. Key. I'm going to let you know what day this is after this.

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Now when we pray, we want to end that with a declaration, a decree. So I'm speaking for all of you listening, starting here, starting now. The things that hurt you in the past won't control your future. Starting now, this is a new day. This is your Exodus.

0: It's a good morning with Moretta on Heaven 600. Hi.
1: Good morning. Good morning.
0: What's your name?
1: My name is Shalia.
0: Hi, Shalia. You want to wish somebody a happy Mother's Day?
1: Yes, I want to wish my mother, Nicolia Anderson, a happy and blessed Mother's Day. And I wish you a happy Mother's Day as well.
0: Thank you. Are you a mom, too?
1: I am.
0: Happy Mother's Day right back at you.
1: Thank you.
0: You're welcome. Thank you. You too.
1: Bye-bye.
0: Bye-bye. 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

0: Morette Wood in for John Carrington with the news update on a Good Morning with Morette on Heaven 600. The family of a six-year-old child that wandered away from Falstaff Elementary School is suing Baltimore City. The incident happened in May of 2025 when the boy left the school alone and walked across busy Reisterstown Road to the shopping center nearly a half mile away. Attorney Thiru Vignaraja says Belinda Curry was not told that her son was missing and only found after he had been located. Vignaraja says the case is not just about Liam going missing. It's about the city's failure to immediately notify the family. He says when a six-year-old child goes missing, every minute counts, and the first call should have been to the boy's mother. And for today's weather forecast, in Baltimore, expect partly cloudy skies with sunshine peaking throughout the day and breezy conditions in the afternoon. Today's high is set to reach 71 degrees, while tonight's low will be 51 degrees. I'm Morgan Wood in for John Carrington with a news update on a Good Morning with Morette on Heaven 600.
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0: want to see me do the ugly cry? Play that song more than once. Smokey Norfolk with I Still Have You. 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

It's a good morning with Moretta on Heaven 600. I hope you heard that keyword at the top of the 9 o'clock hour. If not, you got another chance at the top of the 10 o'clock hour. Actually, all the way up until the 5 p.m. hour at the top of all of those hours. 9 chances a day, Monday through Friday. Yep, you got it. Here's Doc McKenzie.

0: It's a good morning with Moretta on Heaven 600. Hi.
1: Hi, good morning, Moretta, and happy belated birthday.
0: Thank you.
1: You're welcome. Happy Mother's Day. This is Shawnetta.
0: Hi, Shawnetta. And, how are you feeling?
1: I am feeling wonderful. God is just awesome. I love the Lord.
0: Thank you, Lord.
1: He's healing me.
0: Yes, Lord.
1: Blessing me. I've just been blessed to be a blessing. That's my main purpose.
0: I love that.
1: If he blessed me, I want to pass it on.
0: Happy Mother's Day to you, dear.
1: Thank you. Can I share something with you? Thank you, Jesus. Happy Mother's Day. Happy Mother's Day to all the beautiful mothers listening on Heaven 600 this morning. Today, we honor you, and we thank God for you. And I also like to lift up my mother, Millie, resting in the Lord in heaven. I lost her in 2018 to colon cancer. Usually, it's very hard for me this time of year, but her love still lives in me every single day. When I look in the mirror, I see her. When I hear Jesus is love, I hear her singing. And when my heart feels empty, God reminds me she's still with me. I found a mug that says what she used to sing to me. I love you, a bushel and a peck, and a hug around the neck. Thank you, Mama, and happy Mother's Day to all.
0: That's beautiful. Thank you, Shawnetta, and I wish you a very happy Mother's Day as well. And to all the moms and to those who may be missing their moms like Shawnetta, happy Mother's Day. God is with you. Here's Edwin Hawkins on A Good Morning with Moretta on Heaven 600.

0: 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Here's Chris Whitting.
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That's my favorite part of that song. Lord, work for me. It's a good morning with Moretta on Heaven 600. I pray that the rest of your morning is great. Thank you for spending part of it with me. I really, really appreciate you. I want you to have a really, really great Mother's Day weekend, whether you're celebrating your mother who is alive or remembering your mother who has passed on. Please know that you have our prayers and you have our love and our support. It is a good weekend. It is a good time to just give the Lord praise for all the great things that he has done. All right, do this for me. Go to church. I know I don't have to tell y'all that because y'all going to be in there with your finery on for sure. And y'all going to drag the kids. All the kids going to go because it's like, oh, it's Mother's Day. We got to go with mom to church. Yep, you do. So if you came out of my body, I expect to see you at church on Sunday. Yes, Lord. All right, everybody, do this for me until we meet up again on Monday. Yeah, marvelous Monday. Accept your past without regrets. Handle your present with confidence. Face your future without fear. You can't have faith and fear, so choose faith. And remember, anyone, anywhere can do anything. And to everybody who called in today, thank you so much for being a part of the show. All right, everybody, I will see you on Monday. Yay. This is Heaven 600.

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1: It's music from Marvin Sapp and never would have made it without you. Happy Friday to you and yours. I'm Tracy Bethay. Glad to be in your company. Brent Jones and Praise in the Choir Stand is on the way. Here's Fred Hammond and

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1: 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That's music from Brent Jones, who celebrated his birthday on yesterday on a beautiful beach. He and his lovely wife. Yeah.

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Heaven 600, Baltimore's Good News Station. It's Tim Rogers and the Fellas and Change. I'm Tracy Bethay, glad to be in your company. Here's Jermaine Dolly and Never Shall Forget.

0: Yeah.
1: Heaven 600. That is the latest single, Jermaine Dolly, and Never Shall Forget, Lord, What You've Done For Me. I'm Tracy Bethay, delighted to be in your company on this Friday. Yes, the weekend is here, and it's Mother's Day weekend. 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
2: Hi, my name is Shamira Searles. I'm here to give a shout out to the best mom in the world, the wonderful mom, the flawless, intelligent, beautiful mom in the world, and her name is Carolyn Power. Happy Mother's Day, Mom. Love you. Celebrate you every day. I thank God for you and for just you being here and your love, your support. You just mean so much, and we love you. Happy Mother's Day to all the mothers. Carolyn Power, that's my mom. Love you, Mom.
1: Oh, what a sweet Mother's Day shout out to Miss Carolyn. Happy Mother's Day. And she said to all the moms, and I say the exact same thing. Have a wonderful, blessed weekend. Still to come, another chance at $1,000. That's right, coming up around the top of the hour. You will hear a keyword when you do. 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

day. Listen, listen. The Bible says in Proverbs 24:18, a just man, falleth seven times, but rises back up again. Now, what makes him just? We in the church would call him wicked. If he falls seven times, one time we can understand, twice maybe, but seven times. Well, what makes him just from the Bible standpoint is that he has enough sense to realize that he can get back up. And not only just get back up, but get back in line. No matter where you've fallen from, no matter what you've done, no matter how many times you've done it, it's not too late. He is so much in love with you that his mercy endures. His mercy is everlasting. It's not too late. No matter what you've done, no matter where you've been, God is still faithful and he's still just, even when we're unfaithful and when we're not just. He's so faithful and just, he'll forgive you of every single solitary sin, no matter how many promises you've made and broken in Jesus' name.

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1: It is the Salem Bible Church Choir, and I am the way. Happy Friday to you and yours. I'm Tracy Bethay. This Mother's Day weekend is virtue, and get ready.

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1: It's Lisa Noel Smith and the Brown Singers, and yes, he does. God keeps his promises, for he is a promise keeper. A beautifully blessed Friday to you and yours. Yes, the weekend, it's here, and it's Mother's Day weekend. We're celebrating Mom. And you know, I've been telling you all week, make sure you go to the Talkback feature on the iHeartRadio app and shout out your mom. Let's head over to the Talkback feature and see who has something to say.
2: 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Happy Mother's Day.
1: Well, God bless you, Brother Jimmy. We appreciate that. Come on here. Happy Mother's Day to me. Well, thank you so much. That's right. Get these Mother's Day shout outs in. And on Sunday, I'm going to be sharing them as well. 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Absolutely free. Once you do that, preset this station as number one. And after you do that, push a little red microphone and give your Mother's Day shout out, a birthday shout out. Tell us how much you love the station. Tell us what you're cooking. What will you be doing for Mother on Mother's Day? Yeah, you never know. You could be the next person you hear on the radio.
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1: Well, let me say happy Mother's Day to my God, Mommy, Miss Dottie Peoples. That's for my good. I'm Tracy Bethea, delighted to be in your company. Here's music from Adia and On.

7600 Baltimore's Good News Station. It is the latest single from Adia and On The Way. Yes, he is. He's on the way. I'm Tracy Bethay. Glad to be in your company. It's a beautiful Friday. Mother's Day weekend is in full effect. And maybe Mom just isn't into chocolates. What about a good Krispy Kreme donut? You know, Krispy Kreme, they are always ready for a good promotion. And they are bringing the sweetness just in time for Mother's Day with a limited edition lineup of mini donuts. Now, they're available now through this coming Sunday, which is actually Mother's Day. They're called the Minis for Mom. I like that. It's a collection pack of four flavors into one box, including two new flavor treats, strawberries and cream, and heart of gold. Now, that's alongside the classic original glazed and the chocolate ice with sprinkles. Each 16-count box includes four of each flavor, making it easy and a great shareable gift. Yeah, so maybe, you know, Mom would like some minis for Mom. I love that, from Krispy Kreme. All right, check your local Krispy Kreme to see if they have it. Of course, it's only available now until Sunday, which is actually Mother's Day. All right, coming up, another chance at $1,000. Yeah, around the top of the hour, you will hear a keyword. When you hear it, enter it on this station's website for your chance at $1,000. The question still stands, what would you do with a grand in your hand?

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2: 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I'm Tracy Bethay, so delighted to be in your company on this Friday. And we are getting ready for the Gospel Truth and Gospel News, honey. That's right, this hour, a special edition. You all have been really bringing in the Mother's Day shout outs, and I'm going to just, playback some of the Mother's Day shout outs that I've received from you all. They push the little red microphone and you start talking. That's coming up this hour in the Gospel Truth and Gospel News, honey. Along with the Reeds Temple Choir, got some Zacardi Cortez on the way and music from Miss Anita Wilson with Jesus Will.
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1: 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Coming up, our special Mother's Day tribute. 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
0: Today, it's a special edition of the Gospel Truth and Gospel News, honey. I'm just headed over to the Talk Back mic on the Talk Back feature and letting you share your Mother's Day tributes. 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
2: Hi, my name is Shamira Searles. I'm here to give a shout out to the best mom in the world, the wonderful mom, the flawless, intelligent, beautiful mom in the world, and her name is Carolyn Power. Happy Mother's Day, Mom. Love you. Celebrate you every day. I thank God for you and for just you being here, your love, your support. You just mean so much, and we love you. Happy Mother's Day to all the mothers. Carolyn Power, that's my mom. Love you, Mom.
3: Hi, my name is Mildred Hayes, calling from Birmingham, Alabama, and I would like to give a shout out to my sister, Minnie Hayes, who is like a mom to me. Happy Mother's Day, Minnie.
4: I'd like to wish my mother a happy heavenly Mother's Day. I love you, Mom, and I miss you so much.
5: My name is Barbara. I am from New Orleans. I'd like to say happy heavenly Mother's Day to my mother who's gone on to be home with the Lord. She has truly been missed. She has been a friend to me and my sister. She has been a rock. She has been our backbone. She has been a glue that kept this family together. She's a great grandmother. She taught us how to be great women of God and how to be great women, strong women.
6: To Bakitha Yvonne Anderson in Union Springs, Alabama, coming from her niece, Felicia Anderson of Tuskegee, Alabama. My mother's been gone for 5 years now, and it was tragic. She was there for us through all times, still is.
7: Hello, it's me, Sharika, calling from Pensacola, Florida. I want to send a very special Mother's Day shout out all the way down to Jacksonville. Duval, happy Mother's Day, ladies. I love y'all. Thank y'all for everything y'all have done, and I definitely want to say happy Mother's Day to myself. Being a mother of 10 ain't easy, but baby, I do it with a breeze. Happy Mother's Day, ladies.
0: All right.
8: Hi, this is Jocelyn Eddins from Memphis, Tennessee, and I want to say a happy Mother's Day in memory of my mom, Jacqueline Yvonne Buckley Turner. I love you forever, Mom.
9: Hi, Tracy. My name is Linda Tyner, and I am calling from Indiana, and I want to wish my mother, Mother Doris Ron, a happy, happy Mother's Day. We love you, Mom. Enjoy your day.
0: Oh, happy Mother's Day and happy Heavenly Mother's Day to all of the mothers. I'm Tracy Bethay with that special edition of the Gospel Truth and Gospel News, honey. Heaven's

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1: It's Karen Clark Sheard, and we acknowledge your presence, O Lord. Happy Friday to you and yours. I'm Tracy Bethay. Still to come, music from Kirk Franklin. Got some Yolanda Adams and Travis Green on the way. Here's music from the Prince of Gospel, John P. Key, with Jesus is Real.

Heaven 600. Hey, it's Tracy Bethay, and kick off the summer at Heaven 600's Gospel Brunch, Saturday, June 20th, 12 until 2 p.m. Live performances plus an all-you-can-eat buffet, hosted by Marette Brown Clark, and sounds by DJ Craig C. Get the details at heaven600.com/brunch.

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Heaven 600, Baltimore's Good News Station. It's all right to get your praise on. That's Beverly Crawford. It is about time for a miracle. I'm Tracy Bethea, delighted to be in your company. It's EJ Fields and Mercy Enduring.

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1: Yes, Lord, your mercy that endureth forever. Thank you, Lord. I'm Tracy Bethay. Glad to be in your company. Happy Friday to you and yours. The weekend is here, and someone has a birthday on this 8th day of May. Let's see who it is. Happy birthday to Tiffany Sanders, who's celebrating on today. Also, Sean Forrest, happy birthday to you. Tyrone Jefferson, happy birthday. Dwayne Jordan is celebrating on today. Miss Candy Nicole, happy birthday. Felicia Gates is celebrating on today. And maybe you've got a birthday or an anniversary on today or this weekend. Listen, we just want to say blessings to you.
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7600. Yeah, sometimes you have to remind yourself that everything will be all right. That's music from Isaiah Templeton. I'm Tracy Bethay. Delighted to be in your company. Still to come, Jonathan McReynolds. Here's Daryl Pedersen, Strength and Praise with Yes, Lord.

7600. Hey, it's Tracy Bethay. 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

0: Kevin 600.
1: I love to hear Kathy call on him. You should hear her do this song live. Amazing. It's Kathy Taylor and Oh How Precious. I'm Tracy Bethay. Happy Friday to you. Here's Pastor Mike Jr. and Turn It Around.

Heaven 600, Baltimore's Good News Station. That's music from Pastor Mike Jr., and yes, he is. You stand still. Wait on the Lord. Trust in the Lord. Trust in the Word of God. He's going to turn it around. I'm Tracy Bethay. Thank you so much for hanging out with me today, all this week. Yeah, I appreciate it. And thanks so much for showering your mother with love on today. Just beautiful, beautiful, beautiful. I pray that something was said or played to uplift your spirits, keep you happy and smiling just to make it through this day. Before we get out of here, how about we wind down from work? Today's inspirational quote says, "The influence of a mother in the lives of her children is beyond calculation." Yeah, the influence of a mother in the lives of her children and those beyond, for those that are like mothers, those that are, you know, just have the motherly touch, meaning somebody at church, not your biological mother, but has influenced you in a way such as that in your community. The influence of a mother in the lives of her children or those that she touch is beyond calculation. You let that minister to your hearts all weekend long. Happy Mother's Day, and happy Mother's Day to my beautiful mother, Katie Bethay. I love you, Mama. Stay close. More of your favorite gospel hits on the way, and coming up at the top of the hour, another chance at $1,000.

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1: Thank God it's Friday. I know you feel me. I'm Sonya Vlaky. Coming up, we get Praise in the Choir Stand. Let's do JJ Harrison, No Reason to Fear, as you listen up for the next cash keyword, $1,000. Right now, the Canton Spirituals, Fixing Jesus.
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1: 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Is it you?
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1: She came through right on time on the iHeartRadio app. Talk back, Mike. I was checking as soon as I walked up in this studio. Coming up, I have BB and CC Winans. I'll take you there. JJ Harrison, No Reason to Fear. Let's have church. I've got a testimony. It's Sonya Blakey giving you the music that you need on a Friday and a cash blessing. We'll talk about that.
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0: Baltimore's good news station, Heaven 600. It may take a minute, but it's definitely worth the wait.
1: Oh, my goodness. Well, that's just wonderful. I've been trying to win since the contest started.
0: But she didn't give up. We'll talk about that cash busting right now. It's Mariah Carey with the Clark Sisters. Jesus, I do.

0: 7600.
1: Coming up, Chicago Mass Choir, I Could Go to the Rock. Also, we'll do Bishop Larry Trotter, It's Only a Test. Good afternoon, it's Sonya Blakey. Wait up for the next cash keyword, because it's close. Top of the hour, you're shot at $1,000. Now, the whole $1,000 may go towards a prom. I'm looking at these proms. I'm like, this is extravagant. They're treating proms like they're wedding celebrations. Like, it's a whole graduation celebration. I'm like, did I miss the memo when I was growing up? But hey, it is crazy. But the $1,000 is on the way.

0: 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Is that all right?
1: More of what you came here for. Praise and inspiration.
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0: 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Coming up, Lisa Noel Smith promises $1,000. The big question, what are you going to do if you win?
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0: Congratulations, Crystal. That could be you coming up next hour. Right now, Roger Bryant, he's a keeper.

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1: If it belongs to you, why give it away? 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I'm Sonya Blakey. We got Tamela Mann on the way. Live, breathe, fight. Deidre Gatton, he's able.

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2: 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Bishop Brown wrote this song for me. Hallelujah.

0: 7600. Coming up, the perfect message to wrap up this week. Here's just a little bit.
1: The enemy was trying to kill me. He stopped it.
0: There's more to it. You know he can preach too, right? Right now it's Adia on the way.

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0: 600 Baltimore's Good News Station. Coming up, Kirk Franklin, Do It Again. It's Sonya Blakey. I know she loves to talk back, Mike, because every week I get a message.
1: Sonya, it's Patricia. Girl, this is the day that the Lord has made. I will rejoice and be glad in it. Greater than he that is in me than he that is in the world.
0: She can go. Right now, it's Zadie McClurkin preparing.

0: Baltimore's good news station, Heaven 600. Coming up, everybody's testimony. If it had not been for the Lord, oh my side. Also, Dr. Judith Christie McAllister. Oh, give thanks. Charles Jenkins, Kitty Lewis, he's been good. It's Sonia Blakey. Excited about what Pastor Donnie McClurkin is doing. He presents a concert called The Journey. One night, one experience, absolutely free, Saturday, May 23rd. He's been talking about it on Facebook for a minute, so it's going to be amazing because he said this was his last recording. So we'll see. It's called The Journey. You can see it if you follow Donnie McClurkin.
1: It's Marette Brown Clark, and every morning at 7:40 a.m., I share with you what Miss Cassie said to me. So what did Miss Cassie have to say to us on this morning? She said, hello, good morning. Every morning is a new beginning, a new blessing, a new hope. It's the perfect day because it's God's gift. Have a blessed, hopeful, perfect day to begin with. Thank you, Miss Cassie. Tune in tomorrow to hear what Miss Cassie said to me. Remember, it's always a happy time on a Good Morning with Marette on Heaven 600.
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Can y'all hear me?

7600, hello, it's Sonia Blakey. Send us a shout to let us know where you're checking in from in Baltimore. 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
1: He's been good. Sounds like the church I'm going to have on Sunday morning. I'm going to take a good praise break. You know, when you get with the saints, something happens, something shakes. When all God's children get together, you know we have a time. Right now, it's a brand new one from Jermaine Dowd.

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2: Coming up, Israel, new breed again. I say rejoice. Rejoice always in the Lord. Come on, serve him with joy and gladness. I'm Sonya Blakey. Thank you so much for being a part of the afternoon show. It's you and me and all of us together. Praising God. Praise Break Friday. Thank you for all the messages that came through on the iHeartRadio app. The Talk Back mic there. And be back here on Monday for your shot at $1,000. The contest is not over yet. You still have a chance to be blessed. Make sure you follow me, Sonya Blakey. Check out some of the great inspiration I've been sharing over the week. I want to make sure you are encouraged and inspired. We need each other to survive. Enjoy the rest of your Friday and your weekend. Go to church on Sunday.
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2: Welcome, welcome. The Wisdom Center Church welcomes you again to Bible Moments with Mike Murdoch. Thank you for worshiping with us today. And now, Dr. Mike Murdoch.
3: Victory Day is here. This book came off the press today, family, and I'm reading it. I'm going to share some of it with you. You're going to love this book. Victory Day is here. It's not going to be, it's not 5 years from now, today. What you say decides what you feel. What you say decides what you see. Your words are deciding your beliefs. If somebody around you doesn't know what to say, say what you need to hear. I'm going to read these scriptures. Mike Murdoch here. I hope you're telling at least three people a week about my radio ministry here on Heaven 600 iHeart Radio. Heaven 600, I think they're in Baltimore, Washington. But I would love to see you tell two or three friends every week about me. Mike Murdoch, an 80-year-old Bible lover. I wrote a song, I'm a Bible Man. I'm a Bible Man. I'm in love with Jesus. And I wrote hundreds of songs. What you hear decides what you overcome. What you hear decides what you can change. I've written hundreds of books. They're only $2 each downloaded. Try my website, MikeMurdochBooks.com. I'm going to share some of those titles with you. Go on the website, MikeMurdochBooks.com, and some are free. Most are $2 each. A man asked me, why are you selling a 400-page book for $200 or for $2? I said, it doesn't cost me anything. I've written it. It's done. But I have friends in Nigeria. I have friends in Poland. I have friends in Mexico, Australia. I have friends in Canada, New Zealand. I would love for you to have one of my books for only $2. It's my way of sowing. I used to say there's two kinds of people on the earth, those who sell and those who sow. I gotta sing, come with me, come with me. I'm here at my piano. Into God's presence. Come with me. Come with me. Into God's presence. In His presence, you'll find hope. In His presence, you'll find joy. Come with me. Come with me. Into God's golden presence. Come with me. Come with me into God's presence. Come with me. Come with me into God's presence. In His presence there is hope. In His presence there is peace. Come with me. Come with me into God's holy presence. You, I wrote this as a love song just a few days after I fell in love with the Holy Spirit in 1994, a Wednesday morning, July the 13th. And this song, you will be happy at my house. I promise you'll smile most every day. Holy Spirit, you will be happy at my house. I promise things will always go your way. I promise, Holy Spirit, things will always go your way. A song that was my theme song for many, many years. I wrote on a Wednesday night in Charlotte, North Carolina at 2:30 in the morning. I'll never forget it. I've sung it over and over 100 times. I want to spend my life mending broken people. I want to spend my whole life removing pain. Lord, let my words somehow heal a heart that hurts. I want to spend my life mending broken people. Mike Murdoch here. I'm so glad you are giving me this time tonight. I wish I could speak Spanish. I wish I could speak Portuguese. I barely speak English, but at least I know a little English. Did you know English was the hardest class in my growing up in years? Made my lowest grade in the English language. I made my highest grade in algebra and history. I'm 80 years old, in love with Jesus, looking for 300 Bible lovers I can pour my heart into. There's so much to the Lord. There's so much to life. What you hear once, you can learn. What you hear twice, you can remember. Those are wisdom keys. I put 35,000 wisdom keys into my books, hundreds of them. By the way, my books are only $2 each because they're easy. I don't have to put them in the mail. Just go to my post office box, or go to my website, rather. Go to my website, Mike Murdoch, 7/8 Irish and 1/8 Cherokee Indian. My great-grandfather came over from Ireland during the, I think it was the potato famine, married a Cherokee squaw, loved on her, and here we all are, Mike Murdoch. I live here in a little area called Colleyville, Texas, C-O-L-L-E-Y. My post office box is 97. I asked for box 97 because of the first scripture in Psalms 97. I want to sing. When I see my brother stumble and all his dreams crumble, I want to be there, for I too fail. The Bible says everybody has sinned against God. When I see his heart breaking from a wrong turn that he's taking, I want to be there, for I remember so well. I want to spend my life, I'm here at my piano, mending broken people. I want to spend my whole life removing somebody's pain. Lord, let my words somehow heal the heart that hurts. Somehow I want to spend my whole life. 92 countries our ministry has touched. And I want to talk to you a little bit from this victory book. I want to tell you about a few miracles too. The book I'm sending out to everybody for free is book 781. That's the book number. If you've got a pen handy, book 781. It's free. The title of the book is Wisdom Keys That Can Change Your Life. I'm going to share one or two of them in a few moments with you. My post office box is 97. I love your letters, by the way. Colleyville, just outside of Dallas, Colleyville. The zip code is 76034. 76034, post office box 97. I'll write you back as soon as possible. I love letters. I do. I treasure. It's our prayer number, too. Many people call for prayer from all over the world and say, Mike, please have your prayer team pray for me. 781 MM Radio. Call for prayer, day or night. Day or night. And if you leave a message, it will call you back. 781 MM Prayer. MM Radio, excuse me, for prayer. When you call for your free book, there will be no freight, no extra charges. It's my seed into your life. I hold out a book just came off the press today. I'm holding my hand called Victory Day is Here. I'm going to read you some of the pages. I sought the Lord and he heard me. Psalms 34. I can do all things through Christ, which strengtheneth me. Philippians 4. I can do all things. This book is going to be one you keep in your hand. It's only 48 pages, and you're going to want to read it every morning. Psalms 145. The Lord is nigh unto all them that call upon him. Reaching is the proof of humility. Reaching is the proof of trust. They call these wisdom keys. Reaching is the proof of trust. Matthew 7:7 says, ask, seek, knock. Psalms 2 says, blessed are all they that put their trust in him. The first 3 hours of every day is the tithe of my time. There's never a day in my life I invest less than 3 hours a day reading the Bible. Prayer. At 80 years old, I'm emphasizing, have you noticed that? 80's a kind of an electrifying number to me, to be 80 years old. 6 foot tall, 173 pounds. But I spend the first 3 hours of every day in God's presence. I begin with Matthew 6, the Lord's Prayer. Brother Mike, why do you say the Lord's Prayer? It was commanded by my King Jesus. Anything he says, I will do. Anything God says, I will do. I'm obsessed with pleasing God since I was 15 years old. I told you the other night about some of my life. I gave my heart to Christ under my daddy, who was a pastor, when I was 8 years old. I cried 40 minutes, wept. At 10 years old, I received the Holy Spirit baptism with the prayer language, Franklin, Louisiana, on a Sunday night. 15 years old, I received another baptism in Sabine Tabernacle, Beaumont, Texas, in a conference. July the 13th, 1994. I fell in love with the Holy Spirit as a person. I've written over 1,000 love songs to the Holy Spirit. Over 1,000. I cried for about 8 hours that day and wrote songs. It was a Wednesday morning at 7 o'clock. I only had 2 hours of prayer. There's nobody like Him. Psalms 2, blessed are they that put their trust in Him. Galatians 5, walk in the Spirit. Brother Mike, how do you walk in the Spirit? Talking to Him. He's the number one conversationalist in my world. I have a beautiful wife that speaks 3 languages from Brazil. She's brilliant. She's the most beautiful woman in the world. But I talk more to the Holy Spirit than anybody in the world. I have 4 sisters, 1 in heaven. But I still talk to the Holy Spirit. Proverbs 4, the path of the righteous is like the morning sun, shining ever brighter till the full light of day. Psalms 37, trust in Him and He shall bring it to pass. That's His words. Psalms 90, Numbers 23 says God will never lie to us. That's my favorite God quality. Everybody has a different part of God that they love. Some love His power because of miracles and healings. Some love God because of His mercy. He forgave all their sins and all their rebellion and all the mistakes they've made. Some love Him because He's love. And love is the healer on earth. One scripture says God is love. But Murdoch, the favorite thing about God, my favorite thing about God is He won't lie. I need that. Were you ever married to a liar? Then your marriage didn't last, did it? You have a child that lies to you? You have a husband that lies to you? Lying is a devastating experience. And for some reason, truth is everything to me. My father was a pastor for 64 years. He built 7 churches, had 7 children, and he prayed 4 to 10 hours a day. I had great admiration of my dad. He had an anointing for prayer. He was known for his prayer conferences. He lived to 99 years old and never spent 1 day in a hospital. He was not a reader. He wasn't a learner. He only read 1 book in 99 years outside the Bible. But he talked to God. I wrote a song. I got to sing. Well, no, let me finish this. Trust in Him, He shall bring it to pass. Matthew 19. With God, all things are possible. Matthew 6, verse 6. You're going to love Matthew 6. You're going to want to memorize this. When thou prayest, thy Father shall reward thee openly. Revelation 21. Behold, I make all things brand new. I got to sing. Y'all pardon me. This book just came off the press today. Victory Day is here. I believe in miracles. I believe in my God. I believe that mountains move. I believe in God. Nothing is impossible. I've decided to believe. I believe in miracles. I believe in miracles. I believe in miracles. I believe in my God. Father, I ask you for 300 people who love the Bible to join my little family, Bible 300. Gideon did his ministry with 300 people full of God. I don't know who the 300 people are. I'm asking you for 300 who will sow a $100 seed to celebrate the hundredfold covenant Jesus gave us. And Jesus said if we give him $1, he will give us 100 back. And Lord, I don't know who the 300 people are. To some people, $100 is not much to celebrate the Bible in 5 countries. But I need help. I need somebody to walk with me on the journey of the Bible. I ask you within 90 days to start their harvest. I ask you for 300 people who will sow a $100 seed a month as you provide. It's not a vow. It's a faith promise that if you will give them $100 to sow, they will help me reach 544 million people. I have a very, very special gift you're going to love. Listen carefully. Here on my wall is a picture of 5 nations. They're the 5 nations, like the 5 loaves of fishes, you know.

0: And I says, Brother Greenaway, if God will give me $100 in the next 12 months, I will support the missionaries. In 12 months, I'll find a way to mail $100 to P.O. Box 9714, Houston, Texas. That was the South Texas Assemblies of God headquarters. That was Wednesday night. And Sunday morning, the miracle started. A man drove 150 miles from Houston to my dad's church. You've heard me tell the story, his name, everything. And he hands me a $100 bill. And I start stroking the $100 bill. And my miracle started. My finances changed. If I told you the whole story, 5 days, 6 days after I made my faith promise of 100, I don't want it to be a heaviness to you. I don't want it to be a promise, a vow. I don't want you to make a vow. But just saying by the mic, if God will give it to me, I will help you reach 5 nations with the Bible. My phone number is 781 MM Radio. Would you call that number? 781 MM Radio. And tell Janice, my assistant, if she's gone home, just leave a message for us. But I've got also a gift for you, an ebook reader with the first 300 books I ever wrote. It's my gift to you. Bible 300. Just simply say, I want to join Bible 300. Good night, family.
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2: Mostly sunny for the rest of today with mostly cloudy skies tonight, then becoming partly cloudy with lows in the lower 50s for Saturday. Mostly cloudy and a chance of showers in the morning, and then showers likely with a slight chance of showers in the afternoon with temperatures in the lower 70s.
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